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It's Bally. Going to be spending some time with you over the next couple hours. If there's anything I could do for you, please let me know. 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
1: Asking you the question, I can't wait for summer to be over so I can blank. 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
1: All right, Amanda, talk back question of the day. Finish the sentence. I can't wait for summer to be over so I can what?
2: Oh, I can't wait for summer to be over so I can put on my cozy sweaters and sit in front of the fire and toast marshmallows. Ooh. It's the best time of year.
1: Yeah, that sounds fantastic. Not going to lie. Do a little s'more action. Oh, I'm just getting excited thinking about it. That, and I also can't wait for summer to be over so I can go to haunted houses because I love haunted houses.

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It's Battle. Of course, the Brew Crew currently still first in the NLC. They'll wrap up that series against Chicago tomorrow. And then they'll head to Cincinnati on Friday for a little weekend action before they finally return home to take on Chicago next Monday for Labor Day.

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1: Italy is considering fines for pedestrians caught looking at their phones while crossing the street. And this is intriguing. Hey, it's battle. The proposed rule would mean a fine starting around 75 euros if you're texting, scrolling, or using an electronic device while crossing the street. And honestly,

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1: Well, actually lots of mistakes, but guaranteed human.

will tell you, if there's any song that like describes how I feel right now, it's got to be this one. Like, I keep looking out this small sliver of a studio window, and I feel like somebody's watching me, but I can't see out there because the hallway lights are off. Yeah, it's 95.7 Big FM.

0: The Big FM, Milwaukee's best variety of the 80s and 90s. Well, another man has allegedly been exposed for pretending to be an NFL player. Hey, it's battle. Urias Agee the fourth reportedly built a social media presence claiming that he played for the Cowboys, the Buccaneers, and the Steelers. Now, records show that he was on a Division II college roster in 2017, but there's no record of an actual NFL career. There's a website that even offered brand ambassador deals and personal appearances featuring him. Now, he hasn't been criminally charged yet, and it's unclear whether he made money from it or not, but the confidence is credible. He didn't make the 53-man roster, but he apparently made the 53 live roster. Also, a quick Google search could find out if he's on a team or not. I don't understand why nobody Googled it when they were, like, talking to him about it.
1: Professional bull riding, the toughest sport on dirt. 10 teams, one incredible night of adrenaline-filled competition. 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

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We are so grateful you're here and listening on the iHeartRadio app. Now, a lot of people are prepping for, you know, Monday, Labor Day, the unofficial start to summer, which, by the way, fall doesn't officially begin until September 22nd. And then it's on through the end of November. A lot of people think, like, you know, it's winter after Thanksgiving, basically. But no, that's not it quite.

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1: 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Okay, so I am the queen of DIY projects that I never finish. But maybe you have a DIY that, you know, you've been working on for a while or something that's just gone totally wrong. I've also kind of realized I should just hire somebody to do it.

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1: 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Is anyone else like super excited? There's that Fleetwood Mac music documentary that's coming out. That's the reason why Lindsay Buckingham

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Milwaukee's best variety of the 80s and 90s. 95.7 Big FM. All you're thinking about is, oh my gosh, I can't wait to sleep in this weekend. Catching up on some sleep. They say it's actually could be bad for our internal clock. But new research is saying maybe not so much. It finds that if you don't overdo it, sleeping in on Saturday or Sunday could actually be good for you. It's associated with lower risk of high blood pressure and more.

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Hey, it's Christina. Well, we all know about dry January. At least the latest trend is sober September. It's basically getting a break from all the booze that we have this summer, fun in the sun. And before all the upcoming holiday overindulgence, we've got football season on the way. Maybe it would be good to do a few sober months. Sober September, sober October. That actually rhymes.

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1: Oh boy, did you hear about the good old Lionel Richie? He was hospitalized in the ICU following his performance in St. Louis. He was struggling, I guess, at the show. He even sat on a chair for his final song. People knew something's not right.

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All right, we've got some great music on the way. Charles wants to hear some Matchbox 20. Let's do that in minutes. Tiffany is next after Sir Elton.

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1: Hi, it's Christina. Okay, so we are talking about DIY projects that went totally wrong. Carla, tell me about
2: this
1: it.
2: 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You got to take the whole damn thing apart and put it back together again. It's so annoying and time consuming. Oh, so frustrating.
1: Know that.
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Just a little friendly reminder that fall doesn't officially start on Labor Day. That's not until September 22nd, believe it or not. A lot of folks are always kind of confused on that.

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6: Summer's winding down and life is ramping back up. 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From early mornings to late afternoons, Aleve relieves pain in 30 minutes for up to 12 hours with just one pill. 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

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Hi, it's Christina. DIY projects. I've come to realize I can't do it myself. Honestly, go ahead and just pay somebody because I'll end up having to do it anyways. Let's hear yours. Your worst DIY project.

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Marketing, it's too much. Now, I need to come clean. I'm not a fan of pumpkin spice. I just don't like pumpkin anything. Pumpkin pie on Thanksgiving, pumpkin spice coffee. But to each his own. But we're now at the point with this latest development that, all right, pumpkin spice, you've clearly jumped the shark. There's a little Happy Days reference for you. I'll tell you what it is coming up two songs from now on 95.7 Big FM, Milwaukee's best variety. The 80s and 90s.

It was either, I'm pretty sure it was pumpkin spice flavored toothpaste, or when I saw pumpkin spice related toilet paper at Target. I don't remember which brand. It wasn't Charmin, I know that. That's when I realized, yeah, I think this pumpkin spice thing in fall is being overdone. That was until this morning. 95.7 Big FM, Milwaukee's best variety of the 80s and 90s. My name is Dave Michaels. Again, I'm going to be honest with you. I don't like pumpkin flavored all of it. Just not a fan. So I admit my bias. However, if you're a fan of pumpkin spice cookies or muffins, coffee, obviously, fine. Scented candles even at your desk. I get it. But can we at least agree that pumpkin spice and acids is just too much? Mylanta. Yes, the heartburn company has

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1: On the off chance you run into Lisa Kudrow, you know, because she wants to take a picture at the Bronze Fonz on the Riverwalk in downtown Milwaukee, if and when she's in Milwaukee, don't ask her to sing Smelly Cat. 95.7 Big FM, Milwaukee's best variety of the 80s and 90s. I'm Dave Michaels. She admits she's more often than not willing to take a selfie or even sign an autograph, but she does draw the line on singing Smelly Cat.
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1: Speaking of friends, there is going to be a three-part documentary on the life of Matthew Perry. Of course, he played Chandler. That's going to be on Netflix starting on October 27th. 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

Brewers not going to be home this weekend after wrapping up their series tonight against the Cubs on the north side. Milwaukee will be in Cincinnati over the holiday weekend to play the Reds. But there will be baseball in our area. The Milkmen will be home at the Rock Sports Complex in Franklin, 95.7. Big FM, I'm Dave Michaels. After the game Friday night, there will be a drone show and free donuts for kids, as well as post-game autographs after the Milkmen game on Sunday.

because of Channel 12 chief meteorologist Mark Baden leaving the station are false rumors. 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I'm Dave Michaels. Yes, there has been a lot of, shall we describe it as, changeover at Channel 12, especially amongst the meteorologists, most notably, of course, Lindsay Slater, who's now at today's TMJ4. I saw on Mark Baden's social media feed that he confirmed he's still at the station and not going anywhere anytime.

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You're listening to Milwaukee's best variety of the 80s and 90s. I'm Dave Michaels, the first of, let me think about this, four fantasy football drafts, at least for me, are tonight. Before you roll your eyes going, oh, stupid men. Look, my wife is in 22. No exaggeration, 22 fantasy football leagues. She knows more about the Green Bay Packers than I think I do, if we're being honest. But a lot of the dads at my kid's school, this fantasy football draft is tonight. I've got one on Sunday with a bunch of just random friends. A family league draft will be on Labor Day, then the iHeart draft. Yes, we have a league here at iHeart Milwaukee is on Tuesday. I don't want your recommendations on who I should pick because I'm just happy if my team makes the playoffs. It's been a rough stretch the past couple of years for my teams. What I want to know is, how do you pick the name of your fantasy football team? And while we're at it, what's yours? 877-244-1957. Whether you've been playing fantasy football like I have since the early 90s, true story, I would always use the, at the time, Milwaukee Sentinel sports section to get that week's stats. This is what we had to do, my friends, before the internet existed. Or maybe you're playing fantasy football for the very first time this year. How do you pick the name of your fantasy team? And tell me what yours is. 877-244-1957. 877-244-1957. Let's have a little fun this morning. I'll take your calls two songs from now.

0: Kraft Mac and Cheese. Not what's for lunch later today. That's the name of my fantasy football team in honor of the Green Bay Packers. Tucker Kraft, 95.7 Big FM, Milwaukee's best variety of the 80s and 90s. I'm Dave Michaels. My first of four fantasy football drafts later tonight. Yes, it's that time of year. My wife is in 22 leagues, so this is what we do this time of year. What I'm curious of is not who you recommend drafting. That conversation would go until, never mind Martha Quinn, Kid O'Shea comes on the air later on this afternoon. How do you pick the name of your fantasy team? And if you want to share, what is it? 877-244-1957. 877-244-1957. Let's start with Tim. Tim, how do you pick the name of your fantasy football team, man? If you don't mind you sharing, what is it?
1: My fantasy football team name is always based upon something that happens in the off season. So this year, my fantasy football team name is the Jed Yorks $140.
0: I understand what you did there. If you don't, he said Jed Yorks $140. Jed York, the CEO of the San Francisco 49ers. I'm going to leave it at that since there might be kids in the car. If you want to know, just Google Jed York and $140, and we'll leave it at that. Thank you for the call, Tim. 877-244-1957. 877-244-1957. How do you come up with your fantasy football team name, and what is it? Good morning, Julie.
2: My fantasy team name is called the Voldemort, which I know is weird because Voldemort is one person, but it sounded really ominous. And on top of it, I'm a huge Harry Potter fan.
0: Obviously.
2: And I kind of love Voldemort. I'm a Slytherin.
0: Well played. The creativity is outstanding. Well played. Well played. Best of luck this season, Julie. 877-244-1957. We'll wrap things up with Nick. Nick, how do you pick the name of your fantasy football team, and what is it?
3: How I obtained my fantasy football name is I took my first pet name for my first name and the street I grew up on for the second name. So it's Duke Ridgeview.
0: Duke Ridgeview. Isn't that also what your exotic dancer name would be? Or was that your middle name in the street you grew up on? In your case, Nick, it's the pet. Regardless, these are all very creative. My Tucker Kraft and Cheese looks very boring compared to

out of the fact that St. Martin's Fair is one of the few outdoor festivals that actually starts on a Sunday. 95.7 Big FM, Milwaukee's best variety of the 80s and 90s. I'm Dave Michaels. I've been going since I was a kid. I used to walk to St. Martin's Fair. I hated it because when you're seven, that's a long hike from where I lived, not far from St. Martin's Road in Franklin. But St. Martin's Fair back this Sunday and Monday. Yes, 2 days over Labor Day weekend. It's also the final weekend of the Bristol Renaissance Fair. Only 2 days left. Wear your tunic or britches, for that matter. We're open through Monday, just off I-94 in Bristol.

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The list is out. Comes out at least once a year, sometimes twice. And it's always heavily debated. We'll jump on the bandwagon. Debate the list.

through the Hartford and West Bend area earlier this morning. Well, now they're affecting Washington, northeastern Waukesha, and yes, most of Milwaukee County right now. 95.7 Big FM, Milwaukee's best variety of the 80s and 90s. I'm Dave Michaels. Going to be hit and miss storms, not just now, but also this afternoon and possibly tonight. Want to put this on your radar if you have kids with outdoor practices on the schedule for this evening. The weather is going to be like this. Hit and miss storms really through tomorrow morning, but we are looking dry this long holiday weekend. That's then. Let's get to Brian Adams singing about the summer of Woodstock.

This weekend, you can see axe throwing, sheep herding. No, this isn't something at Old World Wisconsin or the Bristol Renaissance Fair. I'm talking about the Wisconsin Highland Games happening this weekend in Waukesha. 95.7 Big FM, Milwaukee's best variety of the 80s and 90s. I'm Dave Michaels. The Expo Center in Waukesha this Friday through Sunday will be offering Celtic food and drink,

0: This is like Summerfest on steroids. Our iHeartRadio Music Festival in weeks, 2 weeks from tomorrow night. Weezer will be there. Lainey Wilson will be there. Benson Boone will be there. Cardi B will be there. Kenny Chesney will be there. Muse, who was at Summerfest, will be there. Eric's going to be there because he won a trip to our iHeartRadio Music Festival. Eric, who are you most looking forward to seeing?
1: I can't wait to see them all, actually. Snoop Dogg, I mean, he's always been one of them. Goo Goo Dolls, they're awesome. So, yeah, it's going to be great.
0: Yeah, Snoop's going to be there. As Eric mentioned, the Goo Goo Dolls will be there, and so can you. One of your last chances to win a trip to Vegas with tickets to both nights of our iHeartRadio Music Festival after the Goo Goo Dolls. 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

Not only is the weekend on tap, but it's a long holiday weekend. If you're not going up to the cabin, why do I say up as if your cabin is in the sky? If you're not going, well, not necessarily even north. My point is, if you're hanging around home over the next couple of days, I'll let you know what you can do because there's a lot of options to keep you entertained over the next couple of days. We'll do that in two songs on 95.7 Big FM, Milwaukee's best variety of the 80s and 90s.

0: is when you're a fan of whatever sports team you follow are big. But yes, it's even more special when not only do the Brewers beat the Cubs, but on a night when Miz wasn't pitching his best. 95.7 Big FM, Milwaukee's best variety of the 80s and 90s. My name is Dave Michaels. Fun game last night at Wrigley. Hunter Baumgart from Fox Sports 920s here with this morning's really quick super duper sports report. Morning, Hunter.
1: Dave, hey, what do you say? The Brewers have a 9-game lead today. That's after a 9-5 victory over the Chicago Cubs at Wrigley Field last night. The 9-game lead, the National League Central for the Brewers over the Cubs, is a season high. Jacob Mizorowski had an uncharacteristically bad start, giving up 5 runs in 4 innings, but the offense and bullpen picked him up. Jackson Churio had 4 hits, including an early home run. Milwaukee scored 9 runs for the second straight night. Brewers will go for the series win tonight at 6:15. That's your super duper really quick sports report. I'm Hunter Baumgart

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Aha is standing by to drop into your Thursday playlist just after 11 o'clock. Martha Quinn here with Joan Jett and the Blackhearts. Joan was 23 years old when she recorded this song that would be number one for almost 2 months.

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What's up? Happy Thursday. Martha Quinn with you. Twisted Sister, the I Wanna Rock band, has homework for us. 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

0: 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It's time for Martha's Mixtape. Can you figure out what connects the next three songs?
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Seconds back, The Motels, featuring lead singer Martha Davis, started Joe and Foster City's mixtape. Joe, when I opened your email, I was like, how did I never think of this? Three songs that have something to do with Martha. Listen for John Mellencamp's shout out of Martha Reeves, an R-O-C-K.

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It's all okay. You did good. Do you ever think about, like, something you said that maybe wasn't perfect? It's all okay. I'm Martha Quinn. Here's Pat.

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I hope you're having a great Thursday. Do you work with a kid who you see as really trying?

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AAA says at 2 o'clock, the roads are going to get crowded because you're sharing the road with not only rush hour commuters, but Labor Day road trippers.

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High five. It's after 2 o'clock. I hope you've had a great Thursday. Thank you for letting me, Martha Quinn, keep you company. How to keep yourself from getting into an accident when the roads are crowded over Labor Day weekend is what's going to be served up for you in your wellness shot in minutes.

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This is for Kendall in New Mexico. I'm Martha Quinn with Madonna.

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I'll be going home and racking my brains trying to think of a corny joke for tomorrow, because it'll be Corny Joke Friday. 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

95.7 Big FM, Milwaukee's best variety of the 80s and 90s, and Kid O'Shea. Here we go, rolling into a Thursday afternoon ahead of a holiday weekend. And even if you have to work tomorrow like I do, the good news is I'm guessing a lot of people maybe took the day off, maybe even the bosses. So it should be an easy work day as we roll into the holiday weekend. Glad you're here this afternoon. We will play the 80s and 90s, and we'll just play a bunch of songs that we know and love and sing along to them all afternoon, okay? Let's

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0: 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And Katie won a trip to our iHeartRadio Music Festival in Las Vegas and $1,000 in spending cash. 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

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There's certain things that are just so Milwaukee. This thing has been happening on Labor Day weekend for 61 years. I'll tell you about it coming up.

0: 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Katie, you did it. Who are you taking?
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0: That sounds awesome. 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
0: Very wise. Congratulations. Thank you for listening and have a lot of fun.
1: Yes, definitely. Thank you.
0: All right. Chance to win coming up at 5 o'clock. All you have to do is text in a keyword just like Katie. You could be a big winner on 95.7 Big FM.

votes ahead of Labor Day weekend. Well, they're saying right now, between now and 7 p.m. and then tomorrow between noon and 8. So if you are stuck in that Labor Day traffic, good news for you. A chance to win a trip to Las Vegas is coming up next. So you've gotten stuck in the right place. 95.7 Big FM.

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time on the mound for Jacob Mizorowski. They're back at it tonight for game four of the series against the Cubs in Chicago. 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

isn't it nice to know that there is a place on the radio that is always playing a song that you know, that the second you turn us on, it's probably going to be a song that brings back some great memories? Here's a great one from Taylor Dayne. 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

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As the Brewers get ready to take on the Cubs in game four of that series down at Wrigley, they'll head to Cincinnati after that, and then they're back home on Labor Day taking on the Cubs.

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Tom Cruise famously dancing in his underwear during that scene. 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